0: 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That's right. 5 lucky listeners will each stand to win vouchers worth $300. 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
1: 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Games. Easy to play and great for quick breaks on a busy day. We have five games. Here's Buzzword, where you form as many words as you can using the given letters. All words have to include the centre letter. Make it extra fun by inviting a friend to a challenge. Over at Guessword, you have six chances to uncover the hidden word, using the colour feedback to see if you place the letters correctly. In Mini Crossword and Mini Sudoku, challenge yourself by completing them in the shortest time possible. Feeling stuck? You can always play with a friend or ask for help. We also have an all-time favourite, Word Search. There's only one rule. Drag from the first to the last letter in any direction, including backwards and diagonally. Here's the fun part. When you sign in, you can build streaks when you play daily, earn badges, and even if you miss a day, you can use a freeze to save your

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1: Early marriage also plays a major role. 18% of girls in Pakistan are married before the age of 18. That's more than 20 million women in total. Girls who marry young begin childbearing earlier and remain exposed to pregnancy for a much longer period. Their education is often cut short, leaving them with limited knowledge of reproductive health. Only about a quarter of married women use modern contraceptives, far below the global average.
2: Society should make that information available. They don't know how, you know, 90% or something will know that there is something called family planning. But I think it's something like 30% who know where to go for such services.
1: Government policy has also shaped population growth.
3: The formula for distribution of resources is overwhelmingly tied to the population in provinces. So there is no real incentive for any province to control population, because if they control their population, if their population decreases, their share in the national resources and their share in the parliament also decreases.
4: The entire resources of Pakistan, financial resources, are distributed on the basis of population. The seats in the parliament is distributed on the basis of population. The jobs in the government jobs, are distributed on the basis of population. And even the admission to the professional colleges are conducted on the basis of population, that is quota system. It is in the interest of every household in Pakistan to overrepresent themselves.
1: With Pakistan's population growing rapidly, it could be facing a very fundamental challenge. How to feed ever-increasing mouths?
5: In Singapore and across the region, every story starts on the ground.
6: So we're expecting a high-stakes
7: world that's seeing the global economic world.
5: From policy to business, we help you understand the changes and their impact.
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0: and also give the input to mitigate that another 5% inaccuracy to hope this whole report is accurate.
1: The software will be tested in another 1,000 patients, and HCS hopes to roll it out for clinical use within 2 to 3 years.
2: Even with AI adoption in healthcare, the Health Ministry is calling to empower nurses. This comes as healthcare systems across the region face significant pressures with aging populations and chronic diseases. Minister of State Rahayu Mazam says conditions need to be created where nurses have the autonomy, resources and support to make decisions and drive change. She was speaking at the Asia Pacific Nurses Convention.
3: It means moving beyond a model of care where nurses are seen primarily as implementers of care, to one where they are recognized as architects of it. That shift requires trust, investment, and healthcare systems willing to entrust shared decision-making power with nurses, those closest to patients every single day.
2: One group is the advanced practice nurses. These nurses undergo advanced training to provide more comprehensive care and can even prescribe medication. There are about 420 of them as of last year. The plan is to have 700 by 2030. And here are some other stories we've also been tracking. To improve nutrition access for underprivileged seniors, FairPrize Group's philanthropic arm is piloting adding milk on top of its existing distribution of eggs. FairPrize Foundation had pledged last year to distribute $1 million worth of protein to vulnerable communities by 2030. Citing a study, the group says 2 in 3 seniors agree they need more protein than younger adults. Another 50 screenings of the film Dear You in Teochew have been approved in Singapore. Authorities say they recognize, I quote, a strong interest in the film. The country's media watchdog says both the film's Teochew and Mandarin screenings have attracted wide audiences. A box office hit in China, Dear You opened in Singapore cinemas on 18th June. And still to come, 2 residential sites released under the government land sales program will get insights on the potential of the new locations. And firefighters battle a raging fire off Lorong Halus Jetty for more than 3 hours. We'll assess the damage to the affected fish farms in the area. Stay with us.
4: The artificial intelligence revolution is reshaping workplaces around the world. 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

0: into the National Stadium. Parade organizers are helping them by trialing arrangements such as ramps for wheelchairs, guide dogs for the visually impaired, and quiet rooms.
1: When we are looking at the training itself, it's going to be a long duration. So certainly that is going to be a part of the concerns. But I guess is we are very thankful to the NDP committee who really looks into all this aspect that they actually cater to some of the things that we will need. Example, longer breaks for us so that we can actually take a break from the training.
0: The contingent is among more than 1,200 civilians taking part this year, the highest number in more than a decade. They'll be going through weekly training sessions before their big moment.
2: On 9th of August, what Singaporeans will see is a well-executed parade. But what they may not see are the many months of training, hard work, teamwork, and friendship that we have forged.
3: This year, we will bring the parade closer to everyone to enhance their experience both within and beyond the National Stadium. Within the stadium, our uniformed youth and civilian participants will move through the parade, the spectator stands, bring the parade closer to our spectators.
0: By making spectators part of the celebrations, organizers hope to elevate the feeling of being one united people.
4: And that's the news. I'm Susan Ng, together with Hairianto Diman. 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Okay, let's head to the roads. An accident has occurred on the CTE towards the AYE after Moulmein Road. Do avoid lane 5. Otherwise, seems to be all clear. Major roads and expressways, we will keep you updated.
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4: Thundery showers forecast over many areas this morning. It'll be cloudy thereafter, but nevertheless, do grab a brolly on your way out. Especially if you're heading outdoors now. Temperatures today, not too bad, keeping between 25 and 32 degrees.
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8: Protesters blocked roads, calling on the government to agree to a deal or step down.
9: Traders have also become bullish on the stock as the supplier stands to rake in gains from AI-related demand and potential price hikes.
10: No single group appears to have won an absolute majority in the country's second round of snap parliamentary election.
11: Field investigations show heavy metals and oils were discharged from the beached ship. This in turn hurt the health of the coral reef.
7: CNA 938, your city, your world.
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